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0: There are always those songs. 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

That's the Black Crowes on a Saturday night. Hope you're having a great weekend. It's Mark. Genesis on the way here in just a few minutes. We'll get to some ELO. And right now it's Tom Petty and the Heartbreakers.

0: Still remember those claymation videos they did to that song. And Land of Confusion, that's Genesis. Hope you're having a great weekend. If not, maybe this will help. Just listen, really. Listen to more music. It has been proven that music can help calm your nervous system and lower cortisol levels, both of which can help reduce stress. So good news, more stress-relieving music is on the way with Led Zeppelin next.
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0: Little Thunderstruck from AC/DC. Turn to Stone from ELO and some Zeppelin with Good Times, Bad Times. Hopefully good times for you on this Saturday night. How about binge-watching TV shows? You still got, you know, the rest of tonight and all of tomorrow, right? Hopefully you got the weekend. Some of the top shows people are binge-watching coming up.
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1: 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I want something snappy.
0: The FBY.

0: house is a-rockin'. That's Stevie Ray Vaughan. Maybe you got some free time this weekend. Just relax and binge-watch TV. We are now binge-watching Landman with Billy Bob Thornton. What a crazy character he's playing in this one. Here's a list of some of the top favorite TV shows of all time. And yes, the show about nothing. Seinfeld is number one on the list. Followed by I Love Lucy, The Honeymooners, All in the Family, and The Sopranos. So, enjoy it. And you got all day still tomorrow.
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We're proud to live here too.

Billy Squire and Rock Me Tonight. Some Steely Dan on the way. We'll get to My Old School here in just a few minutes. Also, Fleetwood Mac is on the way. Hold Me Closer, Tiny Dancer. Here's Elton John.

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1: I think I know what you want to say, but there's not much time, so you're going to have to listen to me.
0: The FBY.

0: You know, they still haven't figured out the cause of that Cyclospora parasite outbreak. They're still thinking it's the iceberg lettuce. But here's some bad advice that people are posting on the internet. It says to wash your fruits and vegetables in the dishwasher. The experts say not a great idea. Don't do it. First of all, the temperature in your dishwasher gets up to like 150 degrees, which would just cook everything. Also, there's that soap residue in there and the rinse agents, not healthy to ingest. So to this point, until they figure it out, keep avoiding the lettuce, which is strange because I suddenly want a big salad.
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0: Fleetwood Mac and Dreams, and hanging out down on Baker Street with Jerry Rafferty. Right before that, the original pinball wizard from The Who is on the way.
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1: I think I'm going to play some Zeppelin, Foghat, maybe some Sabbath.
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0: That's The Who on our Saturday night. You know, when Sammy Hagar joined Van Halen back in 1985, they would always, when they were live, do a couple of Sammy songs, including the one that they say cemented him as a solo artist. That song is out of the way.
1: Here's the deal. The government is over $38 trillion in debt, which means the IRS isn't slowing down. And the tax code is complex and unforgiving. 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

We are rolling on a Saturday night. That's BTO. It's Mark Stevens. Hart on the way for us in just a few minutes. We're going to get to the Doors and talk about all those passwords we got to deal with. Here's the Doobies.

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0: That's Heart. It's straight on. Our everyday world is filled with usernames and passwords, and they say we should never use the same one on each of them, which gets very confusing. And to make it worse, they say you're not supposed to write them down either. So, if it drives you crazy, you're not alone. 62% of people say they are overwhelmed by all the passwords. Most people think that it's important to be secure, but more than half admit to sharing their passwords with others. I'm thinking, you know, like some subscription sites maybe. 40% admit that they use the same password with multiple logins. 24% admit that they write them down and hide the list somewhere. 19% keep that list on a computer, which is a good idea, until you forget the password to get into that computer.
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0: Call Baby Light My Fire. It's the Doors. We're going to talk about nighttime routines coming up here in just a couple of minutes. 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

0: So do you have a nighttime routine? Maybe not on Saturday night, but during the week, maybe a shower, you brush your teeth, have a beverage, read a little bit, or maybe watch the news, and then it's lights out. Well, a new study says that the average American starts their nighttime routine at 10:15 and falls asleep by 11:18. Also, if you have kids in school, your routine's probably going to be changing if it already hasn't, because, you know, you got to make sure the kids are in bed and, oh yeah, you got to make those lunches.
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Love is a battlefield. That's Pat Benatar. Hey, it's Mark with Molly Hatchet on the way in just a few minutes. AC/DC's coming up too right now. It's the Stones.

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0: 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You know, the ones that remind you about special people, places, and times.
1: Wow, I would be insane to say no.
0: We are all about those songs. 93.

That's Ozzy. It's Bark at the Moon. Hey, coming up, it's a song that was written and performed by Moon Martin. Never heard of him? Moon was a rockabilly artist who wrote Cadillac Walk, Rolene, and No Chance. Still nothing? All right. He also wrote this one.

0: In fact, that is from his 1978 album, Shots from a Cold Nightmare. I'm sure you're more familiar with the Robert Palmer version. I've got that on the way.
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0: have a drink on me. Just don't get anything really expensive, all right? That's AC/DC, Bad Case of Loving You from Robert Palmer, and also Pink Floyd with Learning to Fly. There must be some misunderstanding. I've got Genesis up next.
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0: it's Billy Idol. It's Rebel Yell. Well, there was some really sad news that came out last week. The Carly Simon has Parkinson's. She made that announcement last Monday. She said she was diagnosed after experiencing a decline in mobility. Carly's 83, and she has started treatment. Although the Mayo Clinic says that medications can ease some of the symptoms, there is no known cure. Carly also just finished her brand new album called Comes in Waves, which comes out later this month. That's her first new album in 18 years.
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If you've been a longtime Whitesnake fan, you know they originally recorded that back in 1982 on the Saints and Sinners album. Sounded a little bit different. The lyrics were even a bit different. But 5 years later, they would re-record it and put it on that Whitesnake album that had all the big hits on it. You know, Still of the Night and Is This Love. And, of course, that song would find a whole new audience. It's Here I Go Again, Whitesnake, the Bake Man. It's the overnight, it's the weekend with Van Halen and When It's Love.

0: Bruce Springsteen's sax player, Clarence Clemons, an absolutely awesome musician. And not only did he do a lot with Bruce Springsteen, but, you know, he played sax on Freeway of Love with Aretha Franklin, even had that song, if you remember, with Jackson Browne, You're a Friend of Mine. And he played sax on that as well. And yeah, did a lot of other stuff. Eventually ended up working with, like, Lady Gaga and a whole host of others. But yeah, going back to that, The Wild, The Innocent, and the E Street Shuffle album that he released back in 1973. The Boss, Bruce Springsteen, and Rosalita come out tonight. Also at Van Halen back there, When It's Love. It's the Bake Man. Thanks so much for hanging out tonight. Got some great music coming up from Bob Seger. We'll do up some Grand Funk and Fleetwood Mac. Going to lead things off next.
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I woke last night to the sound of thunder. How far off, I sat and wondered. Started humming a song from 1962. Ain't it funny how the night moves? When you just don't seem to have as much to lose. Strange how the night moves.

0: happy to get that on for you, as well as Aerosmith. More of your favorites all coming up. Good morning.
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All the best things happen at night, doesn't it? Whether it's one of these nights with the Eagles, you could be rocking and rolling all night with Kiss, or you could be working on your night moves with Bob Seger. Just as he did there in 1976, the title track there, Bob Seger and the Silver Bullet Band, Grand Funk and Fleetwood Mac back there. I got some requested Kansas coming up. Yeah, it's been a while since we've heard from those guys. More than

0: You know, that really was kind of a comeback album for those guys. You got to remember, Aerosmith hadn't really had a big hit since 1976, when that Draw the Line album, you know, it had some decent songs on there. But, you know, you think about like Night in the Ruts in 79, Rock in a Hard Place 82, Done with Mirrors, especially in 1985, which was supposed to be this big return, and it just didn't happen. Basically, these guys were on borrowed times and pretty close to losing their record deal. But then Permanent Vacation came out in 87, and that turned it all around, and really it kind of changed their sound as well, because they went from like just being this classic rock band to kind of being that pop hard rock band, you know, that, you know, Motley Crue and Quiet Riot and Def Leppard and everybody was experiencing there in the 80s. But they finally did it in 1987 right there with Permanent Vacation. Of course, Angel on that album, Dude Looks Like a Lady, and that one right there, Ragdoll, it's Aerosmith. Also had Kansas back there and Point of No Return. Got Boston, They're Smoking next.
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0: There are always those songs. You know, the ones that remind you about special people, places, and times.
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He is out on the road this summer doing up a bunch of shows. A song that was originally done by Bo Diddley back in 1956, but George Thorogood would put it on his Moving On Over album in 1978. Move It On Over, the title track. It's the Big Man with Tom Petty. And you don't know how it feels.

0: That's Elton John. Also met Todd Rundgren just before that. By request, of course, a guy that's still out there performing live, doing a bunch of shows this summer. What's really cool is if you go see Todd Rundgren live, I mean, you get everything from his entire career, and even whips out quite a few Utopia songs, if you remember that project he did there. Kind of out throughout the 70s into the early 80s, and really cool stuff. I always enjoyed Utopia, but a song that was originally done by the Nazz, if you remember those guys back in the late 60s, a song they had, Hello, It's Me, and of course then Todd Rundgren would have some success with there in 1972, but yeah, by request, Todd Rundgren and Hello, It's Me. Also had Tom Petty. And you don't know how it feels. I bet you know how it feels. Some great music is coming up, which makes you feel good, right? Eagles, the Beatles, and the Stones. Heck of a set. On the way next.
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0: Yeah, what's crazy is when that song came out back in 1980, there were quite a few radio stations, even the BBC over in Europe, that absolutely refused to play that song just because of the lyrics. And you listen to the lyrics today and you go, what was the problem with it? But 1980, it was a different time period, right? Of course, originally from that Emotional Rescue album, it is the Rolling Stones and She's So Cold, the Beatles and the Eagles, all in that set. I got some classic Led Zeppelin coming up by request. Also, we'll do up Def Leppard from Hysteria. It's on the way.
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0: What's crazy is that song was actually kind of sort of inspired by Aerosmith and Run DMC getting together and doing Walk This Way. I mean, be reminded, Walk This Way, that was groundbreaking stuff when it first came out. Nobody was doing hip-hop and rock together. That was unheard of. But Joe Elliott loved that collaboration and said, you know, when they were writing the Hysteria album, he wanted to write something like that. And it was a last-minute addition. They were just about to wrap up all the production on Hysteria, and Joe Elliott walked in with that idea. And it just kind of blossomed from there. And it turned out to be not only one of Def Leppard's biggest songs, but one of the ultimate classic rock anthems, you know, from the 80s. And when we think back of all the great songs that came out in the 80s, Pour Some Sugar on Me, absolutely on that list. But going back to Hysteria in August of 87, man, creeping up on the anniversary of that album. Hard to believe it's been 39 years, huh? Since that album came out, but next year going to be celebrating its 40th anniversary. Hysteria, Def Leppard, it's Pour Some Sugar on Me. Also had Led Zeppelin with Ocean. Got a classic coming up, Black Sabbath. We'll do up something with the Prince of Darkness there. Iron Man is on the way next.
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We're proud to live here too.

God had made, it seemed the taste was not so sweet. So I turned myself to face me. I've never caught a glimpse how the others must see the faker. I'm much too fast to take that test.

That's REO Speedwagon with Riding the Storm Out. It's the weekend. It's the overnight with Journey and any way you want it.

0: That's the band Queen with Bicycle Race. And when it comes to racing here in America, what do you think are the most popular types of racing? I mean, we love our racing, right? But when it comes to racing, what are we racing? Number five, they found out on that list, it's basically stuff like dirt track sprint cars, super motocross racing, monster truck events, that type of stuff. Off-road dirt track stuff, that comes in at number five. Number four, Go Queen, bicycle racing. Cycling comes in at number four on that list as the type of racing we enjoy the most. No surprise that horse racing coming in at number three on that list, the sport of kings, right? So at number two, just plain old foot racing. That is the number two most popular racing in America. Of course, your 5Ks, your 10Ks, it doesn't matter where it's at. We just love to run, right? And the number one answer really shouldn't be any surprise. Of course, NASCAR leading that pack is America's most watched motorsport, and that is our favorite racing across the U.S. still. It is stock car racing and motorsport racing. NASCAR leads that pack, of course, IndyCar, Formula One, drag racing, all in that list as well. But NASCAR and stock car racing coming in at number one. But bicycle race off that jazz album, 1978. It's the Bake Man. Thanks so much for hanging out tonight. Got the Who 38 special and the Doors coming up next. Good morning.
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0: That's the Doors and Roadhouse Blues. Also at 38 Special just before that. Some guys that are out on the road this summer doing a bunch of dates, predominantly hitting up the like fair and festival circuit, you know, doing a lot of county and state fairs and those kinds of things. But come September, they've got quite a few shows with Lynyrd Skynyrd, and I've always kind of considered 38 Special like Lynyrd Skynyrd Light, you know, kind of like the pop version of Skynyrd. So really cool to see those guys out on the same stage together this September here coming up. But 38 Special, going back to that Special Forces album, 1982. Good stuff on that one, including that one right there, Caught Up in You. Also at The Who, it's The Bake Man. Got Clash on the way as well as Van Halen. It's on the way next.
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0: The devil is no stranger to rock music, is he? You think about all the songs that they sing about the devil. Sympathy for the Devil, The Stones. Remember the Grateful Dead had Friend of the Devil, Motley Crue, Shout at the Devil. Alice Cooper even had Devil's Food. And Grateful Dead even did, remember, Friend of the Devil. That was always one of my favorite Dead songs. But Van Halen decided to get in that game back in 1978 when they released that very first album. And what a way to kick that album off, too, man. First song off that first album. And I always felt that, like, You Really Got Me was probably, like, the weakest song on the album. Of course, that was the Kinks cover, you know, so pretty good stuff there. But, Eddie Van Halen and the gang from Van Halen 1 and Running with the Devil. Also had the Clash in there and Train in Vain. Got Fleetwood Mac coming up. Requested Greg Kinn. Yeah, more than happy to get that on for you, man. Anytime anyone requests Greg Kinn, going to get it on. Also, Genesis, we'll take care of them. It's all next. Good morning.
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Classic Rock 93.5 WFBY Buchanan, Weston, Clarksburg, a WVRC media station. We're proud to live here too.

That's Super Tramp. And Give a Little Bit. It's the Bake Man. What are you doing up this morning, huh? Especially at this hour. Either it's a very late night or you're just up really super early this morning trying to get a jump start on that day. Got some great music to keep you company and get you moving this morning. Mott the Hoople on the way. This one right here going all the way back to that very first Clapton album in 1970. It's Clapton and Let It Rain.

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0: You know, supposedly, rumor has it had been whispered that Paul Rogers improvised the lyrics like right there on the spot in the studio. It really didn't have lyrics to it. They just basically hit record, put his headphones on, got in front of the mic, and just ad-libbed it and made it work. Supposedly, that's the way it worked back in 1977. It worked out well enough that they would name the song after the album as well. 1977, Burning Sky, it is Bad Company. Also, Mott the Hoople and Eric Clapton. Back in that set. Got some classic Floyd coming up off of Dark Side of the Moon. We'll take care of that by request next.
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0: You know, it's been really tragic for Jackson Brown. Last year, his son passed away of a drug overdose. It was ruled an accident, but they found fentanyl and methamphetamines and all kinds of stuff in his body. But he was 52 years old when he passed away. And Jackson Brown, since his son's passing, has been laying extremely low, as one would. And he has just announced that he's going to start doing some shows this fall. And so he has booked some shows into October and November. So really good to see him back out there. Our best going out to him, man. Nothing like that any parent should have to go through. But our best going out to Jackson Brown. That's Load Out and Stay. Also add Pink Floyd back there with Money. Got Bon Jovi as well as Bob Seger coming up next. Good morning.
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0: Very rarely do cover versions rival the original versions, but I gotta admit, man, when I heard Metallica's version of that back in 1998 off that Garage Inc. album, I was like, whoa. Okay, that one's pretty good, and I'm not alone in that, because even Bob Seger has gone on record saying that he completely endorses that cover, loves their version of it, and his favorite part of the song, their Metallica's version, is the drums, so kudos to Lars on that one too, right? But it was a version that Metallica decided to do after Lars was driving across the Golden Gate Bridge in San Francisco, of course, and he heard that come on the radio, and he pulled over and called James Hetfield and said, hey, we got to do this. And they got Bob's blessing, and there you go, 1998 Garage Inc. But there's the original from Bob, and Turn the Page. Bon Jovi in there as well, and Runaway, the big man. It's the overnight, it's the weekend, Rolling Stones, Honky Tonk Women coming up next.
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Now, back in the 80s, you probably had one of those Casio keyboards. You may have got one for Christmas or your birthday or something. That's exactly how Sting wrote that song on one of those just, you know, small, cheap Casio keyboards. But it doesn't matter what you write it on. It's what you write. And that's exactly how that happened. Going back to the Ghost in the Machine album, 1981, it's The Police and Spirits in the Material World. Good morning, it's the Bakeman. Here's the Eagles and The Long Run.

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0: There are always those songs. You know, the ones that remind you about special people, places, and times.
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0: It really was like a trifecta, you know? It was the three songs on that album that all had the same look in the video. And probably if there's any look we remember most, it's, well, the ZZ Top girls. I mean, they were kind of hard to forget, right? But also that 1933 Ford Coupe, the Eliminator, of course. Also the fuzzy guitars and the ZZ Top keychain. And, well, of course, the sharp clothes that they wore in that videos, those videos as well. But yeah, it was great stuff. Unfortunately for the song TV Dinners, that was the fourth song that was on that album that was released as a single. It didn't get the same treatment. It was just a threesome for those three songs. TV Dinners had its own look. It was kind of, you know, the black sheep of the family, I guess. But going back to that Eliminator album in 1983 at ZZ Top and Give Me All Your Love and Blind Faith that Can't Find My Way Home. Definitely, we can find our way into some awesome music that is coming up. Seriously, man, a heck of a set just for you. I got some Hendrix on the way, Purple, as well as AC/DC. Coming up next.
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You know, in that song, they keep chanting "Oi," which is one of the most memorable parts of the song. AC/DC had no intention of actually originally doing that. It was something that kind of happened in the studio, and they were like, that works, let's do that. And so at least people here in America always go, what does "Oi" mean anyways, you know? And at least to the British working class, you know, back in the 70s and 80s, it was just really a way of saying "Hey," or "Listen," you know? And so they chanted "Oi," and it worked out, even though...

AC/DC were Australian. They decided to do a British chant, right? Eventually, Oi became like this whole punk subgenre. You know, there were a bunch of Oi bands back in the 70s and 80s, and, you know, the Cockney Rejects and all these bands. But for the most part, they're just saying, hey. And it works, especially for that song right there, going back to 1975. It's AC/DC and TNT. Also went Deep Purple and Hendrix, Cockney Rejects and all these bands. But.

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1: 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Very much a rock and roll decade.
2: 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That was it, babe.
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0: That's in excess, a new sensation, the Bake Band. Good morning. So they just came out recently with a brand new list of the most popular dog names in America. I mean, most of us have had dogs and have dogs possibly still right now. And, you know, when it comes to naming them, I mean, we take it pretty seriously, right? So you got to find the right name for the right personality, right? Well, they came out with a list of the top 10, the top 10 dog names, and it's mixed in with boy and girl names. But Lola coming in at number 10 this year. Charlie at number 9. It's been on the list before. Lucy at number 8. Buddy, always a popular dog name, at number 7. Milo coming in at number 6 is one of the most popular dog names in America. The top 5, Daisy at number 5. Coco at number 4. Max is number 3. Max has always been a popular dog name. Just worked out. Luna coming in at number 2. But no surprise, because there seems to be all kinds of these dogs out there. The number 1 dog name in America is Bella again. So congratulations to all those names. Some honorable mentions coming in at number 11. Bear, Rocky, Teddy, Cooper, Molly, Bailey, Sadie, Nayla. Huh. N-A-L-A, Nayla, coming in at number 18 on that list. Toby and Mia rounding out the top 20 there. So there you go. Your favorite dog names in America. Definitely got some great names coming up as well, including Boston, Queen, Emerson, Lake, and Palmer, all next. Good morning.
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It is a weird stroke of coincidence back in 1987. You know, that song was originally done by Tommy James and the Shondells. Well, Billy Idol did a live version of that song, and it went to number one on the Billboard Hot 100 in 1987. The weirdest thing is that when it got the number one spot, it knocked out the previous week's number one song, which was Tiffany's I Think We're Alone Now. Both of those songs were Tommy James songs. How weird is that? I mean, honoring Tommy James in 1987. It's Billy Idol and Moni Moni. Here's The Who, an Eminence Front.

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0: You know, that song is called Touch Me, and it's really become an art form of touching your lover, your mate, and saying that you care without actually saying it. And so if you're not verbally saying it, you have to say it through other ways, and well, that comes down to touching them. So where are the top places you can kind of touch your lover in a public place, trying to be a little more discreet, and say I love you without actually saying it? At number five on that list, the gentle hand on the knee. It says volumes, doesn't it, when that hand just, you know, touches your knee. At number four, the upper arm, the tricep squeeze is what I like to call it. You know, you come up and you just kind of grab that tricep and squeeze it. It says something. There's something reassuring about that tricep squeeze. At number three on that list, no surprise, holding hands, interlocked fingers, says volumes. Number two, the top two is like all from the shoulders up. The nape of the neck, right there at the hairline, basically. That gentle thumb brush, you know, kind of just touching right there at the nape of the neck. It works out real well, says so much. But the number one place to touch your lover, your mates, in a public place, trying to be discreet and still say I love you, the small of the back. There's something very reassuring about that hand when it's right there on the palm of the hand right on the lower part of the back. It says so much, and it's classy, it's confident, it's pretty cool. And so there you go. This weekend, you're trying to say it without saying it. You can touch them, just as the Doors did right there. Also by the outfield back there in your love. Got Steve Miller on the way. They're coming up next. Good morning.
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0: I know that's Sammy Hagar, but I think it's worth mentioning that David Lee Roth and Alex Van Halen actually got together for the first time since, like, what was it, 2015? The last time Van Halen performed live back in October of 2015. And Alex and David haven't been together since then. And they appeared on the same stage on Thursday night at the TEDx Fargo events. And really cool to see those guys actually on stage together. They weren't performing. It was like a spoken word thing. But still, for them to kind of get back together after all these years, it was pretty awesome. And speaking of getting back together, even David Lee Roth and Sammy Hagar, you know, when David Lee Roth canceled all those dates for the rest of his tour, Sammy Hagar put out the olive branch and, you know, basically praised Dave for being out there, still keeping the Van Halen songs alive. And he kind of invited him to Las Vegas to be a part of the Las Vegas residency, of course, that Sammy and Michael Anthony have been a part of. So David never did respond to that, though, which I thought was kind of interesting. But going back to the 5150 album, 1986, man, has it been that long? 40 freaking years. Jeez, Van Halen, Best of Both Worlds. Cheap Trick in there as well as Steve Miller. It is the Bakeman. Good morning. Thanks so much for hanging out, man. Really appreciate it. Got the Boss, Bruce Springsteen, and Hungry Heart. It's coming up next.
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0: Ever since that song came out back in the mid-70s, people have always wondered where the name Rhiannon came from. It's a beautiful name. And, well, Stevie Nicks was really into Welsh mythology, if you know anything about that. I mean, Greek mythology, you might. Welsh mythology, I wouldn't expect you to unless you got some heritage there. But Stevie Nicks was really into it. She was reading a novel called Triad by Mary Leader, sitting in an airport reading it. And she read about the goddess Rhiannon and fell in love with that name. And decided to kind of, you know, make a mental note of that and ended up writing a song about it. Turned out to be a huge hit for them, of course, back in 1975 off that Fleetwood Mac album. But, yeah, Rhiannon going back to 75. Classic stuff there. Love it. It's Fleetwood Mac. Also had Bruce Springsteen, The Boss, Hungry Heart, and Van Halen all back in that set. It is The Baked Man. Hey, really appreciate you listening this morning. Getting your day started with us. It's going to be an awesome day, right? Milking this weekend for all it's worth. Got some great stuff on the way from Aerosmith. Walk This Way. It is coming up next.
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2: 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We're headed to the bicentennial year. When Rocky ruled the box office, two guys named Steve launched Apple computers from a garage, and Peter Frampton came alive with the best-selling album of the year. It's 1976 on Flashback.

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0: Lynyrd Skynyrd with the title track from their fourth album, Gimme Back My Bullets. Also from 1976, Blue Oyster Cult, Steve Miller Band, and Peter Frampton kick things off. We'll have more bicentennial tracks on the way, including Boston and the Eagles, when we come back.
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0: Welcome back to 1976, the year the Steelers took home the Lombardi Trophy, Cincinnati's Big Red Machine swept the World Series, and one of the best-selling debut albums of all time was created in a basement. 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

0: Jeff Lynn and ELO from A New World Record. We also heard from the Eagles, and Boston started the set. There's more on the way from the year Jimmy Carter is elected president, 1976, when we come back.
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7: 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Charlie's Angels debuted on TV. The Blues Brothers made their debut on SNL. And Tom Petty and the Heartbreakers released their debut album. We're breaking down 1976 on Flashback.

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0: Kansas from Left Overture with Carry On Wayward Son. Bob Seger, Thin Lizzy, and Tom Petty rounded out the set. That closes the book on the spirit of 76, but hang in there. We'll dive into another hour when we come back.
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0: Hi, I'm Matt Pinfield, and welcome to Flashback. Welcome back to the year the Chicago Bears did the Super Bowl shuffle to victory, and Van Halen got a new lead singer. It's 1986 on Flashback.

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13: Now back to the year Geraldo Rivera came up empty-handed while opening Al Capone's vault, and Peter Gabriel became a mainstream star with his fifth album, So. 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

0: Boys with Talk Dirty to Me from Look What the Cat Dragged In. Before that, we heard from the Georgia Satellites, Tesla, and Peter Gabriel started our set. That's it for 1986, but stay right here. We'll kick off another hour when we come back.
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0: Pinfield, and you're listening to Flashback. Now back to the air. Charlie's Angels debuted on TV. The Blues Brothers made their debut on SNL. And Tom Petty and the Heartbreakers released their debut album. We're breaking down 1976 on Flashback.

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0: Kansas from Left Overture with Carry On Wayward Son. Bob Seger, Thin Lizzy, and Tom Petty rounded out the set. That closes the book on the spirit of 76, but hang in there. We'll dive into another hour when we come back.
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0: Now back to the year Saturday Night Live debuted on NBC. Gunsmoke ended a 20-year run on TV, and with Pink Floyd's Roger Waters and David Gilmour both unhappy with their vocals, English folk rock singer Roy Harper stepped in to sing the lead vocal on the classic Have a Cigar.

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15: Welcome back to the year the Steelers came out on top in the Super Bowl. The Cincinnati Reds were World Series champs, and Muhammad Ali beat Joe Frazier in the Thrilla in Manila. David Bowie gets us back into 1975 with a little help from R&B singer Luther Vandross on backup vocals.

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0: From AC/DC's American debut album, High Voltage, that's TNT. Before that, we heard from Fleetwood Mac, Queen from Night at the Opera, and David Bowie started this set from Young Americans. And that'll bring our trip through 1975 to a close. But we're just getting started. Stick around and we'll kick off another hour when we come back.
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9: This week's newscast takes us to 1971, when The Who released their fifth studio album, Who's Next. Several tracks originated from Lifehouse, a scrapped rock opera that was meant to follow their 1969 masterpiece, Tommy. 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

The Who from Who's Next with Won't Get Fooled Again. And this week in 1987, Guns N' Roses headed to the Park Plaza in Los Angeles and the Whiskey A Go-Go on the Sunset Strip to shoot their video for Welcome to the Jungle.

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21: Welcome to Flashback's Rockstar Birthday Party. He joined Rush at the invitation of his childhood friend, Alex Lifeson, and his bass playing has inspired musicians all over the world. Happy 73rd birthday to vocalist, bassist, and keyboardist Kenny Lee of Rush.
22: I was one of the only bass players in my neighborhood that had an amp, but whenever the phone rang and it was Alex, we knew he wanted to borrow something. So he used to always call me to borrow it. On the one particular day, he called me because his bass player didn't show up for this gig they were doing that night. So he said, would you fill in? So I did. And I've played with him ever since.

Jeff Lever with the distinctive voice of frontman Joe Elliott. The Rock and Roll Hall of Famer is celebrating his 67th birthday this week. And we're also remembering Pink Floyd's legendary keyboardist, the late Rick Wright, born this week in 1943, who performed on all but one of the band's albums.

0: And finally, turning 68 this week is REM's founding member and drummer, Bill Berry. 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

Sooners REO Speedwagon to take it on the run. Hi there, it's Bill Stevens checking in for this Sunday. So glad you're here, too. Music all the way from Van Halen, the Beatles. Now, Led Zeppelin.

0: Van Halen danced the night away from their second album. More great classic rock on the way from Boston. Neil Young, The Cars as well.
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0: Brad Delp, Tom Scholz at Boston and Feeling Satisfied. We're going to fill your ears back up with more terrific stuff on the way from Bon Jovi, Journey as well. Do not move a muscle.
1: They're not just roads you drive on, or the smooth paths your family rides bikes on, or the highways that take you across this great nation. 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

0: There's Bon Jovi and What a Dead or Alive. Back out live performing Madison Square Garden recently, hopefully in a town near us soon. All the way, music from the Eagles, Red Rider, Badfinger, Jimi Hendrix as well next.
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We're proud to live here too.

There's Brian Adams and Run to You on this Sunday. Bill Stevens serving things up for you. Great stuff on the way from Aerosmith, Mountain, now Styx.

0: is Harrow Smith and the Other Side. On the other side, more timeless classics from Peter Gabriel, Foreigner, Tom Petty of the Heartbreakers, and more.
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the Pretenders back on the Chain Gang. Bill Stevens here on this Sunday. So glad you are too. Ted Nugent on the way now. Queen.

0: Ted Nugent and Stranglehold. You're going to want to keep it cranked up. Music all the way from The Who, ZZ Top, Loverboy, and more.
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0: 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What a statement. 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

0: Van Halen and Dreams. Bob Seger of the Silver Bullet Band. 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

is Eddie Money, and Think I'm in Love. Love that you're here on this Sunday. Bill Stevens' sermon things up. The Doors on the way. Foghat, now Pink Floyd.

0: 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You know, the ones that remind you about special people, places, and times.
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0: Here's Jim Morrison at the Doors. People Are Strange. Now go anywhere. The Beatles, Elton John, Boston, and more all lined up next for you.
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0: Here's Guns N' Roses and Welcome to the Jungle. On the way, Tom Petty, Cheap Trick, 38 Special, Lynyrd Skynyrd. You're not going to want to go anywhere. Don't.
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We're proud to live here too.

John Mellencamp crumbling down. It's Bill Stevens on this Sunday. So glad you are, too. Ozzy Osbourne all the way. Crosby, Stills, Nash & Young now. David Bowie.

0: Ozzy Osbourne, a shot in the dark. It's hard to believe it was a year ago that we lost the Prince of Darkness already. On the way, the Rolling Stones, Bad Company, Eric Burdon, and War and More on the other side.
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very hot summer's day, when I thought I'd lay myself down to rest in a big field of tall grass. 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

0: 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I love it. 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
1: The American spirit lives in every corner of our nation. 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

0: There's Queen and Keep Yourself Alive. Wow, it is that time already. My name is Bill Stevens, and I must get on out of here for today, but I will be back soon. Thank you so much for spending this time with me and sharing in all this great music. And naturally, there's more on the way from ZZ Top, Deep Purple, Styx, ELO, and more next. Enjoy. Have a great Sunday.
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Sting and the Police, rolling through another one. Welcome to Sunday, August 2nd. Looking at some celebrity birthdays here in just a moment. First, Led Zeppelin.

0: with open arms. It's Journey, wrapping up another one. Isaac Gamlin in the air chair. Thank you for listening. Good afternoon. 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Birthdays today include the late filmmaker Wes Craven, director of A Nightmare on Elm Street, the first four Scream movies as well, a horror legend, Wes Craven, born today in 1939. Other birthdays include Kevin Smith. Filmmaker Kevin Smith is 56, well known as Silent Bob from Clerks and a bunch of other movies that he directed. Sam Worthington, Jake Sully from the Avatar movies, is 50. And Edward Furlong, John Connor from Terminator 2, Judgment Day, is 49. If today is yours, well, hey, happy birthday.
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0: David Coverdale and Whitesnake, Still of the Night, from their seventh studio album, 1987, released in March of 1987. That one made it to number 79 on the U.S. Billboard Hot 100 and number 18 on the mainstream rock chart. Classic, Whitesnake.
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0: 1977, Fleetwood Mac, The Chain. You'll find that one on Rumors. That song, uniquely, is the only song in the band's discography credited to all five members of the Rumors era lineup. That song, co-written by Stevie Nicks, Lindsey Buckingham, Christine McVie, John McVie, and Mick Fleetwood. The Chain.
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We're proud to live here too.

1984, Springsteen. Thank you so much for listening. Isaac Allen in the air chair. How's August treating you so far? A couple days into the new month. Rock rolls on with the Doors.

0: even the losers get lucky sometimes. It's a classic from Tom Petty. Isaac Allen in the office. How you doing? Back to the Rock before you know it. New movies. Tom Holland returns as Peter Parker in Spider-Man Brand New Day, the fourth Spider-Man movie in the Marvel Cinematic Universe. I've heard good things about this one. I try not to watch trailers for the Marvel movies just because it gives away too much, I think, but I think it could be really good. And I wonder if this will tie in at all with the upcoming Avengers Doomsday, which is out later this year.
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0: There are always those songs. 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

0: Steven Tyler and Aerosmith, Janie's Got a Gun, from their 1989 album, Pump. Janie's Got a Gun, of course, a big hit for Aerosmith in the late 80s. It peaked at number 4 on the Billboard Hot 100 and number 2 on the Billboard Album Rock Tracks chart in 1990.
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0: Crazy Uncle Ted, the title track from Cat Scratch Fever, his third studio album from 1977. 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

0: our five step right through to Edmund Allen Blossom. Keep your eyes upon the mission, please. Oh, I'm here.
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0: It's classic Jimi Hendrix, The Wind Cries Mary. Sunday, August 2nd. Thank you for listening. Isaac Allen in studio. Today is Friendship Day. It's also Dinosaurs Day. It's National Coloring Book Day, National Ice Cream Sandwich Day, and Psychic Day. Celebrate accordingly.
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0: Lynyrd Skynyrd and Saturday Night Special on this Sunday afternoon. How's your weekend treating you? Isaac Hamlin in the air chair. 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

0: They come from the lands of the ice and snow. It's Robert Plant and Led Zeppelin from Zeppelin 3 back in 1970, Immigrant Song, a song that was written during Led Zeppelin's tour of Iceland in the summer of 1970. The opening date of the tour took place in Reykjavik in Iceland, and that inspired Robert Plant to write the lyrics based on Norse mythology.
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0: 1978.
1: Once there was a civilization, much like ours, but with a greater intelligence, greater powers. In one tragic moment, that world was destroyed. But there was one survivor. His name is Kal-El. He will call himself Clark Kent. But the world will know him as Superman. Superman, the movie.
0: Now more from the year of the first Texas Jam Music Festival, held over July 4th weekend in Dallas. The first day's performers included Journey, Heart, Van Halen, and Eddie Money.

0: 1978.
1: Ace is high, deuce is low. On Card Shark. And here's the host of Card Shark, Jim Perry.
2: That's great. On our first show to have a nice group like this down in the studio audience. Card Sharks, a game of decisions where you can win a fortune on the turn of a single card. Now let's get to the cards.
0: 1978, when you finally decided which you liked better, Crisp or Quake.

0: Lawrence Yvonne and Werewolves of London. We'll have more from the year the first test tube baby was born when our 1978 time warp continues.
1: 25th of July, 1978. An absolutely average child was born. At least, it seems so.
2: Time warp.
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You can tune a piano, but you can't tune a fish. This year is modeled by Elvis Costello. Cheap Trick's Heaven Tonight. Then there were three from Genesis. And this one from Lynyrd Skynyrd.

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1: Clean waters of the North Atlantic produce what may be the world's finest tasting fish. This is why Arthur Treacher's restaurants go out of their way to serve only 100% North Atlantic prime white fillet. It is something else.
2: Arthur Treacher's, we are something else.
0: 1978. 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
1: John Travolta, Olivia Newton-John, Grease, the Broadway smash that made theatrical history. John Travolta and Olivia Newton-John together for the first time in Grease.
0: California Jam 2 is held at Ontario Motor Speedway. Ted Nugent signs his autograph into a fan's arm with a Bowie knife. 15-year-old Rick Allen starts drumming for Def Leppard. It's all happening in our time warp to 1978.

0: Boston's Don't Look Back. And we'll continue with the year we just couldn't stop playing Hungry, Hungry Hippos when 1978 returns to the Time Warp.
1: Hungry, Hungry Hippos, new from Hasbro.
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1: From Hollywood, welcome to the Liars Club with four of our charter members, Larry Hovis, David Letterman, Betty White, and now let's meet the president of the Liars Club, Alan Ludden.
0: Now more from the year CBS aired New Year's Eve with Guy Lombardo for the last time, 2 years after Lombardo's death. He probably just wasn't pulling his weight those last few years in our 1978 Time Warp.

0: 1978.
1: This is Faber College in 1962. I was a member of Delta Tau Chi. The Deltas. What a great bunch of guys.
2: 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Starring John Belushi, Tim Matheson, and Donald Sutherland. National Lampoon's Animal House.
0: 1978, when you finally moved out of that dump on Baltic Avenue.

0: Wrapping up 1978, Blue Collar Man from Styx. 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Just search Time Warp with Bill St. James and like us. You don't have to actually like us. You just have to say you like us.
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3: My name is McCoy. I'm a doctor.
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0: Hi, I'm your head nurse, Bill St. James, and the doctor will see you now in the Time Warp.
6: Keep saying that. Are you a doctor, aren't you?
3: I don't know.

0: I'm a doctor, by the way. What's your name?
1: Doctor, please, some more of these.
2: You need a doctor. Dr. Yeager, Dr. Cuervo, Dr. Captain Morgan. He has two titles.
3: No girl wants to marry a doctor who can't tell if that's dead or not.
1: Doctor, doctor, doctor, doctor.
4: I left my doctor's prescription bungalow behind me.
5: Doctor, we've got to have a doctor. I don't know nothing about birthing babies.
6: She called a doctor, woke him up and said, doctor.
7: Ma'am, please wait outside. The doctor may need to start slamming his fist on the patient's chest and yelling, live, damn you, live, and that can be hard to watch.
8: Time Warp. This won't hurt a bit. It'll hurt a lot.

I think the easiest job in the world has to be coroner. Surgery on dead people. A lot of leeway there, huh? What's the worst thing that could happen? You know, if everything went wrong, maybe you get a pulse.

0: Feeling All Right from Traffic. Well, the doctor has left the office for a few minutes, but we'll be back with more right after we steal a few tongue depressors. These must be good for something.
1: Time Warp.
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21: Hi, Bill St. James here, sitting on the butcher paper, waiting for the doctor in the Time Warp.
22: Just sitting on that butcher paper they pull out over the table. Sometimes I bring a pickle with me and I put it next to me right there on the table. In case the doctor wants to fold the whole thing up for a to-go order.

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1: And get the machine that goes bing.
2: And get the most expensive machines in case the administrator comes. Hello, now don't you worry.
3: We'll soon have you cured.
2: Leave it all to us, you'll never know what hit you.
4: What do I do?
3: Nothing, dear, you're not qualified.
2: Leave it to us.
4: What's that for?
2: That's the machine that goes bing. You see, that means your baby is still alive.
3: And that's the most expensive machine in the whole hospital.
2: Yes, it cost over £750,000.
3: Aren't you?

0: An apple a day keeps the doctor away on Time Warp. So what fruit works on my wife?
1: Are drug-crazed rodents raiding your child's medicine cabinet? Rats on Ritalin next!
2: There's some very strange people practicing medicine these days.
3: A spoonful of sugar helps the medicine go down.
4: Not if you're diabetic.

0: The doctor is in the time warp.
1: Okay, rock and roll doctor, you're on the air.
2: Yeah, I'm going to the Aerosmith concert, man. I was wondering what kind of drugs I should take.
1: Okay, Aerosmith, that's heavy metal. I suggest rather a mild depressant, beer, maybe some Quaaludes.
2: All right, man. You got any?
1: No, I don't. I'd like to point out right here, the rock and roll doctor does not advocate drugs or just prescribe them. Okay, rock and roll doctor, you're on the air.
3: Yes, my sister and I are going to the new Christy Minstrel show at the Playhouse tonight, and I was wondering what I should take.
1: A good book.

0: Bachman Turner Overdrive's You Ain't Seen Nothing Yet. And we'll return with the final diagnosis right after this.
1: You'd better tell the captain. We've got to land as soon as we can. This woman has to be gotten to a hospital.
2: A hospital? What is it?
1: It's a big building with patients, but that's not important right now. Time warp.
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6: Hello, I'm Bud from Bud's Medical Center. Come on out to Bud's. We're having a special this weekend on head injuries. Any sort of head injury at all, from a black eye to a whole caved-in skull, is just $1.50 this weekend at Bud's.
7: Hi, Bill St. James here. Welcome back to the Time Warp Medical Center. Hey, look, there's Chad Everett.

The doctors. Oh, those doctors. I went to one while he was examining me. He grabbed me by the wallet and he said, cough. Wonderful doctor. Gave a man 6 months to live, couldn't pay his bill, gave him another 6 months. I went to the doctor. I said, Doc, it hurts when I do that. He said, don't do that. I said, Doc, my foot hurts. What'll I do for it? He said, limp.

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1: What are you thinking in that sick mind of yours?
2: What deadly new diseases can you pick up by sitting down? Toilet seat terror next!
3: It's touch and go on the operating table in the Time Warp. Butter knife.